0: hasn't had the pleasure of joining us yet.
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6: 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N4, DCT, David in Loganville, no traffic.
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0: 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Anybody else? General check-ins. Anybody anywhere? Call now. Right, this is K4RIG. We'll stop right there for just a minute and move into the announcements. I don't believe anybody had any. I'll make one, I guess, just won't go without. And I mentioned at the ARIES meeting, the brief ARIES meeting this past Saturday, that a couple of things we're looking at down the road. Looking at everybody who is serious about being in Walton County ARIES, we would have you do what I'm doing at least one time and call the Monday night net. And it's like, didn't run anybody off. David came back in for DCP, and so just something to be thinking about down the road. We'll probably have a class on it. We'll be in the net control operator, and another thing we want to do probably in one of our meetings will be practicing passing traffic. So stay put on your radar coming down the road, and just if you want to have a question or on any of that.
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0: Check-ins, late check-ins, call now.
9: I'm getting you loud and clear, and it sounds like you're right at the base of the repeater there. I'm in Grant County in the city of Beaufort, about 30 miles northeast of Atlanta.
0: A real good presentation on fox hunting, an introduction to it, and how to have a fox hunt. Kind of got me excited about building a 2-meter Yagi antenna, so I came home and started looking up some 3D printing parts and things like that. So, wouldn't you know it, I've got another project on my list of projects now. So there you go. K4FR, Steve, over to you for any comments.
10: Well, good evening, Mike, and the rest of the net. And I, too, enjoyed the meeting on Saturday. Especially getting to remind Marvin, Dan, and Dave, and Mike, and there was one more, five guys, testing this Saturday. Let Frank know before Friday to upgrade your license, get out of tech, and get on up into the general class. That was a fun part of the meeting. And that came up two or three more times during that thing, just in a general conversation. So that was a fun part of the meeting, Savvy, and I did enjoy our fox hunt presentation. Our VP did a very good job. And I spent most of the afternoon today either in the urgent care clinic or in the ER at Walton, Piedmont Walton. I took a big hunk out of the end of my middle finger on my right hand today. Well, almost took a hunk out of it. But we got that all set up. I'm back at the house. I'm able to write, which is a good thing. Back to net control. This is KE4SR.
0: Dave, well, man, I hate to hear that, but hopefully, thankfully, it sounds like it wasn't as bad as it could have been. WA4DYD, Mr. Stan, over to you.
11: Not a whole lot more going on here. I did pull down some of my VF stuff after our discussion and looked to make sure I had all the jumper cables and all that sort of stuff that one needs when assembling the attenuator and the radio and all that sort of stuff. But anyway, the one thing that probably was not mentioned that's a good thing to think about when preparing to DF stuff, make sure you got plenty of batteries for EHD. But that's important too, just for Aries type functions, that you keep batteries charged up for HDs and all that sort of neat stuff. But outside of that, not a whole lot going on except trying to get ready for some company coming in later this week. I hope everyone has a great week. Stay tuned to the weather. You never know when little thunder poppers might come up. Make sure you keep your antennas grounded when they're not in use. This is WA4DYD back to net control.
0: All right, Stan, very good. Good tips, as always. Thanks for the reminder there on the batteries and what have you. Yep, keep your batteries charged up and your spare batteries handy. And we're talking about possible type things. Didn't really mention it, but it's probably something we'll work into a couple of meetings. The ideas were floated around about having a meeting where we everybody bring good materials and build a 2-meter Yagi, and then maybe following that up with a meeting where we actually have a fox hunt. So more good things to look forward to coming up. And while I'm thinking about it, I didn't make the announcement, but I'll throw another one in here. Field day coming up. Be sure you got that on your calendar for the last full weekend in June. There'll be more information coming out about that later. And let's get on back to the list here, KM4QJ, K4RIG, Mr. Frank, over to you.
12: Well, thank you, Mike, and good evening to everyone. Andy, it's good to hear you. I haven't talked to you in a while. And, okay, back to what I was going to say. I missed the meeting Saturday. I hate that I missed it, but I had some things to take care of here at the house. Hopefully, things would have worked out better than what they did as far as weather-wise. I needed some rain to take care of some stuff. I put some poison out. But regardless, I missed the meeting. I understand it was a great meeting. I've heard several comments about some of the things about Saturday that were mentioned. And if you want to test, upgrade, or whatever, send me an email. We don't accept walk-ins. We used to, but then we get people coming in without money, incorrect money, incorrect information, no email address, no FRN. I've seen it all in the last 15 years I've been doing this. So several years back, I said, okay, I want people to register first. How do you register? You send me an email. I reply back with everything you need to bring. So, yes, Stan cannot make it. Ben, I hope you're listening. I need you Saturday, and I'm going to call Don and see if he can show up. If not, I'll have to cancel the session. We've had to do it one time in 15 years with me, and for that same reason. But we used to have quite a few people serve as VEs, and now we're down to, well, myself, Don, and Stan, and Ben, of course. And that's it, four of us. I used to have eight or nine. But I won't belabor that. It's good to hear everybody, good to talk to everybody, and I hope if you need rain, you get it. And not done a whole lot on amateur radio. I've got to get some more hardware. I'm building a miniature set of paddles to use with my QMX. But I ordered some from Amazon, and they said it would be here in 2 days. A week later, they didn't know where it was at. It went another week, and I finally canceled. So I got to get out and find me some hardware. With that and all of that, and I can't think of anything else, but I enjoy hearing everybody's comments. And so back to you, Mike. KM4QJ.
13: Mike and everybody on the net. Hope everybody's doing better than I am. I hate that I missed everybody on Saturday, but man, I came down with something, caught something last week, and man, it flat put me down. Been fighting it all last week, this weekend. I think I'm over the hump, but man, I was okay one day and not the next, and then it just proceeded to drag on. So did everything I knew to do, and I think I'm over the hump, or I hope I am. So but anyway, hey, just be aware that there is some stuff going around, man. It's crazy. Like I said, I was okay one day and not the next, but anyway, so I hope everybody has a good week coming up. Stay safe. W4PRH back to net control.
14: Hey, Skip. Yeah, as soon as you started talking, I could tell you had something going on in your voice there. And I hope you get to feeling better, get over it all the way. And speaking of in your voice, I just got a text that my audio is kind of low. Is that, do y'all experiencing that on your end, or how do I sound now?
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14: Okay, well, I pushed in my mic connection. Sometimes it gets pulled out a little bit, and it causes trouble. I pushed it in, so hopefully we'll be good. And let's move on to KQ4WZC. Marvin, over to you.
16: Hey, good evening, everybody on the net. Hope everybody's doing well. Pretty good here. Just tired, kind of busy today, and probably another busy week. But other than that, not a lot much more going on here. And Frank, I'll be emailing you here shortly, so just a heads up on that. Other than that, that's about all that's going on around here. Go ahead and send it back to net control. 73, everybody. 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
14: Okay, Marvin, sounds like you're going to be testing for an upgrade Saturday, so best wishes to you. You'll do it. You'll do well. KF4VQA, Jeff, good to hear you tonight. Over to you.
17: Hey, good evening there, Mike, and everybody else on the net. And, yeah, just talking about the weather. The storm was supposed to come in last Saturday. So, again, actually, this is good that happened. I've got two solar battery generators. I charged them back up to peak and HT and the flashlight. I had some thunder that morning. I thought, I'm ready. And then nothing happened. So, again, saying better to have everything ready to go and not need it than not have it ready to go and need it. So, but anyways, just having fun on HF. Met a guy that was in the Navy, same job that I had. And we ended up, we were on the same ship with different years, but same division, and his name was Jeff. He was an HT, and he was on the same ship as I was, so it's kind of cool the hat trick, the three trifectas. But anyways, so it's fun meeting a new guy that shared a lot in common. And other than that, not much else going on. That's pretty much about it. So thanks for running the net there, Mike, and everybody have a good rest of the week. This is KF4VQA. Back to you, Mike.
14: All right, Jeff, very good, man. Hey, that's a cool story. I just brought a smile to my face to hear that story, meeting somebody with all of those things you guys had in common. That's pretty cool. W3BLT, Mr. Ben, it's over to you.
3: W3BLT, good evening, everybody. I enjoyed the meeting Saturday very much. Hopefully everybody else got good information from it. As far as the sky goes, sunspot numbers are down a little bit. They're running about 89, I believe. Yeah, 89. There's a sunspot that is about to rotate facing the Earth. Sunspot number 4436. That has a history of producing coronal mass ejection, so need to be kind of aware of space weather over the next 4 or 5 days. Make sure we don't get any undue energy hitting our atmosphere. There was a 12-meter space rock that came about 80% of the distance to the moon from the Earth today, so hopefully everybody kept their heads down over the daytime. And Frank, as far as I know, I'll be there Saturday. This is W3VLT, back to net control.
14: Our way each week. Always glad to hear from you. WX4EMS, Andy Mobile, I hope you're still with us. Welcome to the group. I'm looking back for my nest. It might be your first time with us. And glad to have you with us tonight. Any comments?
18: Okay, well, thank you for having me. Some of the older folks know me that have been here for a while. I was part of the club in its old form about years ago. Been a ham for, I really don't remember, probably not 20 years now, maybe 15 years now, something like that. I don't get on a whole lot. I work in public safety, and I actually have more radio than I can stand there sometimes. But when I am on out roving, sometimes I'll hear a net going on or hear a QSO, and I'll join in. And I just happened to be on the way to the store there and heard y'all doing the net and thought I would call in. I know Frank's on here. I think Frank's the only one that I recognize. I knew the old crew that was here years ago. Some have passed and some are still with us and just not on the net. Anyway, good to talk to y'all and have a good rest of your net. And I'll be actually signing off here in just a few minutes. WX4EMS crew.
14: Okay, Andy, very good. Well, listen, you're welcome to join us anytime you're around. Love to have you, and stay safe out on the road. N4DCP, David, it was good to meet you Saturday in person and put a face with a name and call sign. Welcome to back to the net tonight. Over to you.
19: Sir, this is N4DCP. And yes, it was a lot of fun this Saturday. I had a lot of fun at the meeting. And Mike, I agree with you. It'd be a lot of fun to build a Yagi as a group and go out and use it. That'd be a great thing to do. Other than that, I think I mentioned at the meeting that I was waiting for my hotspot parts, and they did come today, actually. So hopefully I can assemble that and get that going sometime this week or hopefully pretty soon. I might hit up Marvin. We talked about a little bit at the meeting, so I might have to hit him up on flashing the firmware on this thing. So anyway, that's about all I got. I'll give it back to net control. This is N4DCP.
4: 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N7GRB Mark in Suwanee. 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
1: 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KM4QJ.
2: Thank you, Frank. Very good note there. Yes, there are plenty of people around to help, and we'd love to get you guys involved in more of the nets, the digital nets especially, and get you maybe started with, if you don't have your general yet, you can still do the Winlink check-ins, and we'd love to get you doing that via radio. I know Stan always mentions it as Telnet, but that's his method for getting those check-ins, because he has to check several times. 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All right, any other questions or thoughts before we close it out? This K4RIG, your net control station, closing the Walton County, Georgia Aries net, and thanking each one of you for taking your time to check in. And my phone keeps blowing up with these political calls and texts, and I'm about tired of them. Sorry about that. I hope you didn't hear an interruption. All right, and I'd like to thank Steve, KE4FR, for being my alternate net control station tonight, Skip, W4PRH, for handling the DRAS net, and Mr. Stan, WA4DYD, for handling three digital nets tonight. Appreciate all of you guys. You always do a great job. All right, and I'd like to thank you for checking in, each one of you. It's your participation and support that makes the amateur radio emergency service a benefit to the public in times of disaster. And last, we'd like to thank the Long County Repeater Group for the use of their repeater for this net. 73 from K4RIG, this frequency has now returned to normal amateur use.
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4: Your check-in from Florida was in Punta Gorda, and his name's Richard Bridges.
3: Okay, I didn't take time to look it up, but I knew he said in his message that he was from Florida, asked if I was taking check-ins, so I sent him a reply. I don't know when he'll pick it up, but sent him a reply and told him about the peer-to-peer as well, that we do that most of our nets between 8 and 8:30. So we'll see if he maybe hits us up one of these days via HF peer-to-peer.
4: That would be great. You gave me the call sign. I'll look him up and then add him to my list. So now he's in there for next time. He shows up as a first-timer this week. WA4DYD, this came for us.
3: Okay. Oh, we'll catch you later. It's always interesting. Sometimes that happens on the PSK nets where somebody will be copying and we'll get check-ins from various states, mostly up and down the East Coast when 80 meters is open in the evenings, especially during the wintertime. Always fun things to happen, though. CM3, we'll catch you later. It's WA4DYD clear.
5: 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We'll check my connections on this end.
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7: 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Have to be an extra.
1: I appreciate it. Appreciate you asking. KM4QJ.
4: KM4QJ, it's too bad they forget about those few of us advanced that are out here that could help you proctor with generals.

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1: 34BSR. Book on it. KM4QJ, because I don't remember.

0: sometimes, sometimes I can't. But let me say this, Glenn, W3WWT, you're cutting out really bad too. I did notice during the first net this evening we had an unusually high number of people with really intermittent or weak or staticky signals. Unusually high number. We had trouble with the first net getting that done as well. So maybe we should forward this to our repeater group and have them check and see if there's something going on there. But Zach, I'm glad you're back. You were going pretty good there right up until just before you asked for an alternate net control, and then you went just totally silent at that point. So I don't know if it's the repeater or if it is the weather, but something weird is going on tonight, and it's not just you guys.
1: Studying quite a bit, so I'm going to rest my eyeballs. Y'all have a great evening. 73, and Frank, I sent you an email. KQ4WZC.
2: Okay, thank you, Marvin. I appreciate it. And I have here Advanced can administer, not proctor, but administer technician and general class license exams. So, yes, advanced class is still involved with the technician and general.
1: All right, let me get myself accredited. That'll give you one at least. If it's just a technician or a general weekend, you'll have somebody there that can help administer.
2: I'll send you a badge, and you'll have to have that badge to be allowed to test.
0: Go ahead, Dion.
3: I couldn't even check in the guards. I tried like several times, and nobody heard me. I was on the same radio.
2: Several of us or one of us can't be there, and that happens. And it's rare that I've had that problem come up, but sometimes it does come up. And yes, if you can get accredited by the ARRL, who is our our organization we go through, and I'd appreciate it. I don't know if I still have a little exam or not. You'll have to check with them on that. Yeah, because I had to take an exam for it. Of course, they give you the material to study. KM4QJ.
4: 4RIG.
2: Go ahead, Mike.
4: Hey, Frank. I just asked the internet, AI, and it says the answer that came back, and I'm not going to swear to it, but the answer that came back, and I might want to be doubly sure, because the answer that came back says no, an advanced class licensee cannot proctor or administer an upgrade exam for general class. It says for element 3, general requires an extra class B. So that's what the internet says, but as always, you can't always trust the internet, but I just wanted to read that to you just to be safe. Okay, for RIG.
2: Yeah, I'm looking at the BEC manual right now, and that's where I got it from. And the reason I think the AI is saying that, they are only considering we have 3 levels now as opposed to the 4th level, which is still active.
0: I did not hear your call sign at all. We had someone early on that was really weak, which I believe I figured out the call sign for that. Then we had another one that we got a partial call sign, and I worked that out to possibly be someone in Garner, North Carolina. That was during mobiles, but I didn't hear Romeo Oscar 4 Echo Alpha Yankee. However, I will tell you that just now when you started speaking, I lost the Romeo every time except for once. So perhaps just key your mic a little sooner before you start speaking.
2: KN4QJ.
4: Very good. I'm going to sign off. K4RIG, I'm going to be clear. Y'all have a great night.
2: Thank you, Mike. Great net tonight. We appreciate it. KM4QJ.
5: Thanks, everybody. Because of my issues checking into net via RF tonight.
0: Well, you came up right away on my log once I finally got the right call sign. Yeah, I couldn't get the first part of your call sign. It's like you're cutting off the first couple of letters there before your voice comes over. But I got it this time, and I look forward to hearing from you next Monday night when we do the next again. I'll be on here, and I'll look forward to hearing from you.

0: Zero India 4, Kilo India Alpha, yeah. And I wanted to know if I was too clearly on the guard. Yes. I wanted to also call in for the Aries thing, but I was in another meeting, so I missed my chance to call in.
1: Kilo India 4, Kilo India Alpha. We got your call sign, most of it, on the first net, but we got no response after that, and so we didn't know who you were or where you were. I can correct my log. You do have a check-in for the first net. Can you tell me your first name and your location one more time? And I have it corrected in my log. And enjoy talking with you. This is W4BSR.

0: Roger.
1: First time I've ever heard anything bad about Yates' reception. No, I'm just kidding.

0: This is Kilo Oscar 4, November Zulu Bravo. Thank you so much for being the ultimate net control for this evening. And thank you so much for also giving me a signal report and working with us on my issue. Thank you so much. Hopefully we'll get this repeater situation squared away sooner than later. This is Kilo Oscar 4, November Zulu Bravo. Thank you and have a great evening. 73.
1: Much more to say to you on Tuesday. Have a great evening. Whiskey 4, Bravo, Sierra Romeo. Standing by.
2: Zach, don't go anywhere. I've got to talk to you. I need you to transmit again, please. K4KKM.
0: K4KKF. This is Kilo Oscar 4, November Zulu Bravo. Go ahead.
2: 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If you're in the queue of running a 706 at, 100 watts or 50 watts, I'm receiving you direct, so is everybody else. You're not going through the repeater, because I'm sitting here watching it. And you are transmitting on 075.

0: Okay, so you're saying, David, that I'm going direct and not hitting the repeater?
1: You're not keying up the repeater. You either, you don't have the 600 kilohertz offset in there. This is Mark 2. I believe it shows the frequency when you transmit. It should say 147.675. And, let's see. And then you'll need the tone rate 2.5 in there also. And I think that display, if I'm not mistaken, should show a T up there on the display and how much power you're running. What else? It should show the plus or minus up there. If it doesn't show a T and a plus up there on your screen, you're going direct. KA4, KQ.
0: Kilo Oscar 4, November Zulu Bravo, and I will check that. And definitely showing them transmitting on 147.675. So I'll check my settings. Thank you.
1: BSR, you can hear him direct. Are you getting him full scale?
2: He's got a pretty good signal in the box radio when he is transmitting. Well, he is transmitting well. I mean, it's probably a 5.7 to 5.9.
1: Peter right now, and he's not keying up the receiver to transmit out of the repeater. So, that's interesting. Mark 2, 706. I'll have to go look that up. I've got one here in the closet, but I haven't had it on the air lately. I'll have to pull it out and see if I can get it warmed up. See what it looks like. KA4, KKM.
2: Thank you for your help, and I appreciate that, David. And Zach, maybe you're just close enough to me that I'm picking you up simplex.
0: That's definitely a possibility. I will definitely check my settings, so I'll do that and let you know. Look forward to seeing you again on Tuesday. Thank you. KO4NZB, clear.
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Okay, I didn't catch his call sign, but do you have APRS or PAC? Is it a dual band radio? And do you have PAC on the other band in that radio? Because after you let go of the key, I hear PAC signals in there. And sometimes it's interfering with audio on the other side. Is it a dual band radio? Okay, A4.

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0: bathroom's still there. And I'm an old man, so you have to talk slower. let's see. And it may be interfering with your audio. It doesn't seem like you've got bass on there. Bass is going on your audio. Okay. And, yeah, I got to go in the other room there, but I'll turn the audio up so I can, volume up so I can hear the radio. KA4, KKM. Are you going to be at the meeting tomorrow night at the hangar? KA4, KKM.
1: Hey, you're welcome. 73 and have a good night. I'm going to get some dinner myself.

0: solid objects. That's about all it boils down to.
1: I think.

0: I would be more inclined to think things like building houses and mountains, things like that. The sun has more of an effect on the other bands that are generally typically more referred to as HF and MF and LM. So the medium frequency, high frequency, and low frequency versus the VHF, which is with the 2 meter, and very high frequency, and the UHF, which is with the 70 centimeter, and the ultra high frequency. Those are generally less affected by the sun, but I'm not saying that they're not entirely KQ or NQQ for ID.
1: The solid objects, I'm pretty sure, haven't changed.

0: if I'm on my HT, sometimes, depending upon where I'm at in my yard, I may or may not be able to get the signal when I normally do get the signal. And if I've got my other unit hooked up in my car, sometimes I have to pull my car forward just in my driveway just in order to be able to get the signal. So, I mean, there's all sorts of things to play into it. Based on the electromagnetic spectrum, because that's what electricity and magnetism creates as radio waves. Rather, that's what radio waves are, is electromagnetic waves.
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3: And I say I'll be more into chemistry, but I definitely see where you're coming from with that. It's interesting.

0: for the people with level of ADHD that I have. That's for definite. I thought I was back when I was ADO shiny on all the Raspberry Pis and ESP32s and Arduinos and microprocessors and things like that, and then I discovered ham radio, which includes all of that, and then some. Not good. Not good at all.
1: That was cool, and oh no, and yikes.

0: messages, that's where it kind of brought the Arduino and ESP32 side of me in with the ham radio. I knew about ham radio before I joined the military, but I wanted to get into it, but I wasn't like that driven to get into it. Then I joined the Marine Corps, and they wanted to put me in radio, and I'm like, no. And I went to computers. Turns out they're in the same section as radio communication. So I ended up learning about radio anyway, and ended up getting my ham radio license because I got interested in it, and now it's just kind of bringing all of my tisms together, which is not good. Now the benefit is, once you get hooked on ham radio, you have no money to get hooked on drugs, so you ain't got to worry about running from the law. Thank you for it, UQ Friday.
1: AR4 EAY.

yourself in an upward trajectory and learning more things, just because whether you like building antennas, I like building antennas myself. That was one of the first things I did when I joined the hobby, was I built the classic Code Anger antenna ground plane, and I was able to reach out to the Lanier Amateur Radio Club computer, which is about 60 miles from me. So that was pretty impressive to myself, and I built a few things since then, or before then as well. So yeah, that was pretty nice to learn that I could do that, just having the ability to look it up and everything like that. So just the amount of things that it unlocks as far as you being able to know that you're capable of more than you think you are, that's one of the things that I love most about it.

0: thinking I lost you there at the end, but yeah, it's you definitely learned that it's neither not as hard as I thought, or one of the things that is really not really recognized as much is it's all problem solving. You're solving some problem. You're either trying to find a frequency that's not open, or that's not being used, so that you can make connection, or you're trying to solve this or solve that. It's all about keep problem solving, critical thinking, and you can't keep worrying, you keep riding.
1: EAY.

0: been on my list of things to build for a minute now. I'm working on getting the house ready still. So. But it's going to be happening. And I will hopefully be able to also incorporate a 70-centimeter Yagi with a 2-meter Yagi. That way I can do satellite communication, because that's something else I'm going to get into, a.k.a. my ADHD.
1: Thank you.

0: tacky there towards the end, but yeah, I hear you about collecting those scrap fire and scrap metal. I've got a friend of mine, he's probably still got some 14-2 from all the wiring that he tore out of his shop that he rebuilt on the house that he bought. And I'm like, hey, look, any of that wire that you want to get rid of, I'm your man. I got you. I ain't even going to take it down and sell it for money. You're going to give it to me and it's going to stay with me.
1: Inside and my HG's warming up, so I'm going to let you go for now. I'll see you at the meeting tomorrow. KR4, EAY, 73.
0: Alright, I look forward to seeing you at the meeting tomorrow, and I'll say 73 to you. My dinner's about to come off the grill as well, so enjoy your evening, enjoy your dinner, and I'll see you tomorrow. 73, KQ4, NUQ, clear.

0: 4 November Zulu Bravo 2 Kilo Alpha 4 Kilo Kilo Foxtrot. That's a negative.
1: Didn't go through the repeater. The receiver, when you let go of it, the transmitter will give that courtesy beep when you go through the repeater. What'd you find?

0: KKF, you copy?
1: I copy, go ahead.
0: Just saying that I changed the tone and also made sure it was in duplex. Are you hearing me better? And can you tell whether or not I'm going through the repeater or not?
1: I'm looking at the repeater control panel, and you're not keying it up as far as I can tell. Let's see, what else can we do? Let me look at this guy. And you've got it in duplex, 600 kilohertz, positive offset, and 82.5 tone.

0: comment.
1: Yeah, go ahead, Drew.
0: Both after I transmit and after you transmit, but I'm not hearing it after Zachary transmits.
1: Yeah, that's correct. The controller, when the receiver activates, the controller turns on a light and the receiver is receiving him and then they pass it over to the transmitter. And then that's where you hear when he transmits. And when he lets go of his radio, the receiver and the repeater will turn off and will get the courtesy tone beep when it lets go of his reboot. Yep. Let's see if this, look at here.
0: KJ4 KQ. I just didn't know if that would help. I was just giving some observations. KQ4 and UQ.
1: Sir, you are correct on that. It's tone. The beep is going. That, you know, you went through the repeater. That's what sometimes to the day, if you're listening to the repeater, somebody will key it up and it beeps. Okay, you went through the repeater. They can hit it. But that doesn't mean the audio will go through. Just like they can have a lot of white noise on the audio. Even though they're keying up the repeater all the time, the audio could still have white noise, what we call scratchiness on there, so, yeah, let's see if he's still out there. He's probably looking through his menu section there and, trying to figure out what's going on. But yeah, I wonder what kind of antenna he's got up in the air and how high it is, cause, I'm hearing him, almost full scale over here in Monroe. I think he's located in Tequila, K4KKF.
2: This is Tequila Oscar, Ford of Representative Bravo. Yes, sir. I left a CF CP35 in the attic, living in a HOA, so before I haven't had any issues, but for whatever reason, it appears that my settings may be off, so I'm definitely going through the menu, trying to make sure I can make the corrections if necessary.
3: Moving forward, that's a good thing.
1: All right. Now, let's see. How well do you guys copy me? I went on reverse, and I'm transmitting on 147.075 right now, so if you can hear me, we may have a simplex path between our two houses. K4KKF.
3: And I checked that for SWRs, and it checked good enough to be able to be used as well then. That's a good progression to get that checked off the list. Did you you ever get a chance to reset on your auto tuner for HF to reset the memories on that? See if that helps with your antenna tuning issue.
4: Oh, man, if that doesn't bring me into bad weather, I'm just in that situation. I'll never have to back up.
1: Yeah, Drew, we're probably, I'm down here in Bowl Springs area, probably 8 to 10 miles apart. And I think the Tequila area over there is, I can pull up QRZ and look, and it'll tell me the direction and the mileage between our locations. So, yeah.
4: know, if you're like going into a garage or a parking garage, something, you know, fold it, you know, let it fold down while you're in low areas. So I'm going to get one of those, and that way I can swap in and out.
3: I can't think of any of the comments or diamonds that don't. You know, the big one I've got on right now, which is like 69, 70 inches, something like that. That one even folds over. Even the big one, I've got a 92 inch monoband 2 meter antenna. That one even has a fold over base.
4: Problem.
3: bank didn't have like a brightness or anything to it.
4: I would not want to have trouble with that. I mean, the screen's hard to read to begin with. And you're outside, you couldn't see none of it. And the DYT has a different software program that you put in there. And from what I was demonstrated today, it's much more user-friendly and be able to go through your different settings on that. So I'm going to switch over to the DYT.
3: Yeah, I'm not familiar with a bunch of the DMR radios. I know there's a ton of them on the market now.
5: K-A-3-J-I-J-R.
2: How are we doing?
4: Hands down, a whole lot of user program has already got the code plugged for them. And software that he added to that, the radio will accept it. You can use it, but the bow bank can't use the same software.
1: On this. And when you transmit, you see 147.675 in your display, and you got 824. Did you save it to a memory location, or are you running VFO? And if you didn't save it to a memory, change channels, it would shift back to the other one that you had in there before. Okay, this is going to be interesting here. Let's see. K4KKM.

The time is 11 p.m. Weather condition: cloudy. Temperature 0 degrees. K83 J I J R.

coming to traffic, November 395 Alpha Echo, Bell 206 helicopter, about 8 west of the field, transitioning southeast at 2600. Coming to.

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traffic. 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So.

0: T-Mobile.
1: Yes, folks. Good morning, Max. How are you?
0: Well, good morning, Bill. Good to hear you. I'm doing well. How about you? Have another load dumped off?
1: I'm right about the halfway point. One thing that I am disappointed, though, is that I haven't been able to put that John Deere tractor to use more, but the way I'm doing it, I'm probably a little neater and tidier halfway. But yeah, I've got about half of it gone. I'm thinking about maybe another 2 weeks of that pile will be gone.
0: Wow. Yeah, you're probably doing it in little wagon loads. And it's probably neater, like you say, less of a mess. More strategically placed than with the John Deere with a front end loader. But, well, good deal. Hey, it sounds like you got plenty to keep you busy. It was a gorgeous day yesterday. Looks like we got another one on tap for today. So, hopefully you get everything done you want to get done. I need to do a little yard work this afternoon myself.
1: I'll tell you what, that's my favorite wagon there. It hauls and loads. It's one of those ones from Gordon Tools. It probably hauls just a little more than average. Yeah, making great progress. Yeah, I'm putting on 75 inches in the brush. As soon as it's gone, I'm calling for another load, absolutely.
0: Now that is one of the ergonomic ones, those more modern ones, not like a regular old wheelbarrow. I've got my dad's old wheelbarrow that I still use. It's funny because, man, I can remember loads of stuff I had to haul around in that thing as a kid for him. So it's pretty funny paying it forward, let my kids haul that thing around a little bit.
1: It sure gets the job done. Work for that old

0: that that hack with the spray foam, where you drill holes in the tire and then fill it with spray foam. That way you make it a never flat tire, and a DIY never flat. I need to do that to this thing, because I have to fill it up every time I want to use it, and by the time I'm done using it, it's flat again.
1: Oh, I tell you what, get to that place, four wheels on the two wagons now. I'm ready for four more, so I think I need a trip over there to Harbor Freight. We have them on sale for about $10 a piece. Sidewalls are kind of my kind of dry rock on the floor. I like the idea that spray foam, especially if it stays hard for 40 years.
0: I saw that somewhere as a trick, especially for something like this. I wouldn't use very much, you know. And it's dry rotted. It's not blown out or anything. It doesn't have like a big gaping hole in it or anything. I think it would work. I mean, I guess it would make a mess if the tire didn't fully disintegrate and you had to actually put a real tire on it. You'd struggle. You'd have to cut it off, I guess. But I don't know. As little as I use that wheelbarrow, that might be what I try and do with it. KN4OTG.
1: KJ4FOE. You know, I did a deep dive the other day, and I was looking for all the different lakes that have walleyes in Georgia. There's several of them, but I kind of got sidetracked. That happens, you know. I came across this old O'Neill Williams videos on YouTube, so I watched a couple of them. They were really great, really great. Man, what a life that guy had. Can you imagine getting a fish for a career? Wow, that would be great. Anyway, yeah, I really enjoyed seeing some of them. For sports today, so take a break.
0: So was he catching those in Lanier? I haven't heard of them. Way up on the north end, or on the Chesapeake side. I haven't heard anybody actually targeting walleye on Lanier. I mean, I'm sure they're probably in there. Yeah, never heard of anybody actually targeting those things. I don't know why I thought that was a further north fish.
1: I think they were pretty much. It's like the north of the Chesapeake's kind of cold. Chattanooga is pretty icy cold too, so I don't think they can reproduce. You know, like trout. They have to be stopped. But I know they put a bunch of them in years ago, so maybe they won't die off. What do you say? I think I would like to go on an expedition to target those guys. I heard some rumors that people that catch a small metal bass, you think something may be transported to you, dumped in the local waters.
0: Well, that's another one I haven't heard of in Lanier, but I want to target some crappie. That's what I want to kind of go after. Learn how, that is. It's supposed to be fun to catch, especially on light tackle and stuff, and good eating, good easy eating. So I kind of want to try those next time I go to Lanier.
1: You know, my father used to specialize in those, and that's pretty much all he would fish for was crappie schools. That was his favorite. And he just did it old school, and it was unusual. You know, when they turned on, and they would, you know, fight those on, it wasn't unusual for, you know, a bucket to 40 fish. That was 60. But, you know, they're very simple to catch. It's minnows, dangle a line in the water, and bobber, and you can load them up. I always found them around the riprap for some reason, year-round sometimes. But, you know, when they're on the beds, yeah, that's a really great time. They're real aggressive about defending them. They'll knock. Sometimes I'll do the jigs during that time of year. Yeah, they weren't all that difficult. A lot easier than bass, that's for sure.
0: I think you have to find the brush, you know, because I think they like to hang out in shrubs and stuff, supposedly. But, you know, I've caught a couple on accident on different lures here and there, I'd like to specifically target them. For eating, supposedly they're easy to kind of fillet out and make an easy meal out of a bunch of them.
1: See, I always like to fish in warm night. We would put a couple lights, you know, battery lights around the dock or some structure, and just shine in the water, and it would attract the minnows and it would bring the crappie up. About every time we do that part of the thing, but yeah, they're great fun, great fun to catch, and yeah, they do relate a lot to brush and structure and all that. I think that's why I had so much luck with that riprap there, and boy, I watched one guy, he caught about 40 of them in about an hour's time. Just using I think it was the number 4 hook, and just medium-sized minnows, he was just nailing. We did our share too, but yeah, the minnows definitely

0: Yet, and yet they did relay what Russian structure and all that. I think that's why I had so much luck with that trip around there. And, boy, I watched one guy, he talked about 40 of them, about an hour of time. But I think it was the number 400, and just medium-sized minnows. He was just nameless. We did our share too, but minnows, definitely.
1: I don't know, 2 years or so ago, over to Lake Eufaula on that side of town. And that is like the crappie fishing capital. Man, there were boats everywhere. Those guys were wearing them out. A couple of guys I was asking about, they were showing me their coolers, and they were just wearing them out. There's also some gators in the water I got to see. That was kind of cool, but yeah, we just kind of explored that region of Georgia. Lots of cool stuff over there. Some good old Native American. We went to the Okmulgee Indian Mounds. All kind of cool little areas over there. That was a fun little trip.
0: You know, I've been to Seminole once, but I was working, so I didn't have time to fish. But yeah, that was a beautiful place. And I read something about somebody pet alligators, about 14 feet, just ate it the other day. Getting slow rolls and all that. But I'll tell you what, I'm about to work myself into a fishing team here. I'm going to have to just go before it gets too hot. But we're spoiled. We got Lake Lanier right down the road. And there's no excuse, you know. Ball Ridge used to be a real hot area back in the 70s. 1,000 people were looking for trout. That still blows my mind. KJ4, FOE, back to you, Max.
1: KS4OGG, now for trout to be the other side of the dam. Down at the bottom, man, they're, you got them all day long right there. That's where the DNR dumps them in, where they stock them. That's where you go for trout. You know, at least easy pickings trout. What about that lake, I guess it's right down the road from you. Right there, 129, I guess, what is that, 11 and 129? That lake on the corner right there, I've never fished that thing. I think it's one of those pay lake, you know, catfish pond deals, I believe, but I don't know anything about that place.
0: You know, I see people fishing there in the summertime, and then in the wintertime they load up the RVs. I think a lot of snowbirds come down. When they have hurricanes in Florida, they get loaded up again. But I see a lot of people fishing there in the summer. It must be good because you have to pay. I think I'm going to, my next trip, I'm going to try someplace above Browns Bridge, because I've only actually fished there just a few times. Most of my time was in the lake, my sister's island, on the land, and that kind of area. But our best plan is always we caught more fish trolling over to the new fishing spot that we didn't put out there. That is fun. Anyway, back to you, Max. KJ4, FOE.
1: Yeah, those are my favorite areas of fish, is north of Browns Bridge. I feel like, for me, north of Browns Bridge and south of Clark's Bridge. That's I feel like, is the best part of the lake. That region. Because, I mean, once you go north of Clark's Bridge towards Don Carter, it's shallow and usually muddy. I don't really like it that way. To me, too much debris in the water. I get kind of nervous in the boat. What the hell are we talking about? Three Sisters and all that. I mean, that is definitely main lake, but just the jet ski traffic and the wakeboard traffic. Yeah, I try to avoid that southern part of the lake. I like that mid to kind of northern part-ish. Flat Creek is another one. That's typically my go-to because it's so close. There's old Flat Creek right off of Flowery Branch. That's a good one.

0: try up around 6 miles. Have you ever been to Lake Weiss over the Alabama? So one time, they were the crappy captain. And my dad got me out there one time, and they must have just been turned off. Because if there was crap, my dad was the captain. He was the all the way down there. And my neighbor did a convoy, and two boats, two trucks, two boats of fishermen saved the day up. But nobody caught a thing. And there was some pretty decent fishermen. But it was just, I think, just a turned off week. They're just like that. KJ Bolton and Bodie.
1: You never know what happens in things, but no, I've never been there. Like, as far as boat fishing, all I've ever fished is Lanier. You know, and I've hit a couple other ones from the bank, you know. I forgot, what is that? Hartwell, you know, Lake Raven, you know, some of those other northern ones, but as far as actually fishing with my boat, it's just Lanier. Just like you say, so close, so convenient, man. It's hard to justify, you know, making a trip twice as far for some of the same thing.
0: KJ4FOE. Well, I'll tell you what, people drive a long distance to fish our waters here. And, yeah, it's a huge place. I heard there's like 500 miles of shoreline. A bunch of fishing opportunities, that's for sure. But the lakes change a lot, you know, as far as pressure. I think there's way, of course, there's way more less that kind of fishing. I have a real simple I still look at them, the sons that are talking about it. Maybe we'll get into them. We'll see.
1: But, yeah, and I think the lake is definitely pressured. You know, obviously, Metro Atlanta, I mean, that's one of the closest, easiest places. it definitely gets the pressure. That's a tough lake to fish. You definitely gotta know a bit about your fishing. I mean, you can't just get out there and throw whatever. I mean, they're, being that it's a herring lake, I mean, you definitely have to mimic the herring or shad, so it's definitely a tricky one. KN4OTD.
0: We had the most luck in our view experiences here with like the palace and the rattle traps. And I think the rattle traps are really good. Yeah, there's a lot of bait fish in there, but a lot of real wrestlers and steam boats. I think the secrets of the air is all in the gym.

0: know what I mean? Because the strategy has definitely changed. Kind of what I've experienced. You know, there's definitely an art to it, man. I've been on that lake and got skunked, and I've been on that lake and, you know, basically, you know, you can throw out whatever you put a gummy worm on there and catch something, you know. So, yeah, it's kind of a tricky one. Bill, I'm here early. Let me jump out and get this gate and get rolling. I might walk around the parking lot a little bit, get some steps in. But that was a light commute of traffic, so, man, I got here quick. Good to see you this morning. Hope you have a great day. I'll wish you 7-3 there, and we'll look forward to catching you in the morning about 4. But have a good one. KN4OTT, be clear on your final.
1: Hey, Dan, I've got the bug for fishing instead of working in the dirt out here. But I'll say 73s. I always enjoy talking KJ4FOE. Clear our partner.

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0: Good morning.

0: AM in Fort AWW. Doing good this morning, Alex.
1: We are up and out of here and getting over to work. It'll be a nice day, maybe. I don't know. It kind of had a sunrise earlier. It looked nice and pink and blue and purple and everything, and kind of got cloudy. Anyways, that. How are you doing this morning?
0: I'm doing well. I hope you're doing well. I'm doing the same thing. I'm headed in this morning. Left a little bit earlier than normal, and that's why I got to get you.
1: Typically, time I'm hitting the road here, now that school's out for the kid, he's a senior this year, so he's already done. His last official day was actually Friday, but he went in yesterday to do one last exam or something like that, or whatever the deal is. He didn't consider it a full day or whatever the deal was. Anyways, so we're probably going to be getting out earlier because we don't have to see him off in the mornings now. Get up and so forth. But anyway, yeah, 7 o'clock is about that time there, but not a bad commute here. I'm looking forward to some of this traffic dying down with the rest of the school system shutting down for summer here. So anyways, that's that. So what's been new with you, man? Definitely something that is a big consideration there too. And let's see here, a little passing action here on the Gravel Springs Raceway here. And anyways, going too wide. yeah, that's definitely a good thing to be involved with, I think. You know, at any rate, you know. Does the soccer teams? I noticed just the other week I was actually driving by a big soccer complex. They all pretty much put up these big cameras on these big tower poles or whatever to
0: what we usually do with ours, our team, is
1: That's pretty cool. Yeah, I was wondering, because it was like, you know, they had probably three or four different active fields, you know, and they all had these poles, you know, like antenna masts, you know. I was like, well, that's kind of interesting. I wonder if that was the case there. You know how technology changes pretty quick, and all it takes is a couple good ideas, and then there you go. But that's very interesting. Very interesting indeed. And having it to kind of know the game and so forth is pretty cool, too. And what are we doing here? We're getting a big load of mulch or shingles on a big flatbed here. That's the way it goes around here. You have a big old load of shingles, looks like. Entering into the neighborhood here. Anyways, well, very good, sir. Yeah, the repeater's been kind of iffy. If it's not you or me, I think it's kind of sounded a little bit off recently. But maybe that's just conditions and so forth. But how's it sounding on your side now, the repeater?

0: more away from her beard. I heard most of that last one, and then she took all the rest again. Anyway, but I hope you have a good morning, good drive. I did hear you were dodging a flatbed of shingles or something like that. It's a crazy time there on gravel springs. Hope you have a good, safe rest of your drive in. Or JWW, I'll get the whole
1: sorry about all that. Yeah, I definitely think it may be a little bit on your side because I'm right here running the ridge here on Bogan Road here, and I have a full scale of the repeater here. So, yeah, it is what it is. It's all good. But you have a good one yourself there, sir. We'll catch you soon, and I'll say sorry to you. And, yeah, it's always an interesting time here in Gwinnett, suburbia here. You never know what you're going to have to deal with. I wish there were just tractors to drive around, you know, and something consistent, you know. I don't know. All right, have a good one. 73 for now, AK4MO.

0: Wow. Yeah, I've noticed that they are camera shy. The nose and the little dragons that scoot around here, they are fast. yeah, faster than the nose. They can just zip right on down the driveway or the sidewalk. It's Tuesday. I guess we have a meeting tonight. Let's see what else is going on. Oh, electricians are coming in today. They'll be installing all the electrical stuff and getting it on the line. Right time. And the garage painted and everything else is getting done there, so almost finished. Just got to do the landscaping and stuff and get that out of the way. Let's see what else is going on. Not much. Yep, he is laying here next to the chair, with a full tummy. and I'm just checking my email. It's interesting stuff. So there you go. W4KD8 and KI4HPP. Good morning, guys. And I imagine Emory is already at school. This is KA4KKF.
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2: I don't know. We talked when I came home yesterday. He didn't mention anything. Everything's fine with Carbon again. He's curled back up to my left. That was funny. Yeah, no rain here either. Doesn't really look like we're going to get any in the next week or two. Higher temperatures. Drought-like conditions. Glad they're wrapping everything up. You didn't mention a garage door. I don't remember that door being installed. It must have been installed by now because you said electrical and landscaping. So that's good. What kind of landscaping are they doing? Is this putting grass around it, or you got something else going on there? But glad things are wrapping up, and get your power in. Well, I guess you'll just be ready to move right in out there. Start building yourself a dog house for when you get in trouble. KA4KK.

0: Yeah, the garage door has been in about a week or so now. And, all of that. The fence went in yesterday, and Sharon is not happy with it. It's a 10-foot fence with a 42-inch door on it between the house and the garage. And, yeah, we'll see what can be done. So, yep. The, let's see. What else is going on? You said something else. Yep, he is in here. At least her tail is not near the wheels on the chair. well, let's see how Mr. Bill is doing today. N2, NKB, K4, KTM.
1: I can just be sitting here, maybe eating my breakfast, and I'm got the tone squelch on, so the radio doesn't open, but you just see the radio just pegs and then goes away. Pegs and then goes away. So somebody's got something going on here. And it's not me. anyway, good morning, Bill. We've been chatting about a bunch of various things here this morning. And Carmen's in my lap. And I'm moving forward slowly on a work project. I got a lot more done in it last night. Really, I'd be happy to know I quit about 7:45. Oh, man. So, and I tried to take a picture of an anole yesterday, but he ran away. And David tried to talk about how the little dragons are even faster than the anoles. Oh, man. What else is going on? I don't know. Gonna get hot, yep. K4KKM, over to you, W4KDN.
2: Yes, I saw that on the news. No, I haven't been able to look at that file yet. Yeah, it wouldn't play on my phone, so I emailed it over to my PC and see if I can pull it up or something over there. it didn't recognize the file type. That's interesting. I'll have to look that up and do some research on it. Just didn't have time yesterday. We were out over at Mom's, and we took her out for dinner yesterday instead of Sunday. It was a delayed Mother's Day celebration with her yesterday. She enjoyed that. Let's see. Something else is in the pipe. It's going to take a lot of time too. The website and the cars. Dave and I are discussing stuff, but it's taking too long to load and so forth. So, got a cache program that worked pretty good, but it doesn't work when you log in to administer the site. It only works when you're outside looking at different pages and stuff. It caches the pages. Anyway, that's another story we'll talk about later. NKB,
3: be careful not to bother your
1: virus is saying that the hantavirus is the next way they're going to try to control us. They've moved them from, well, they were in the Canary Islands, then they're in Omaha, Nebraska, and now they're in Atlanta, Georgia. So, there you go. This project I've been working on is actually on multiple websites, and I've converted them from running on a Streak web server that was dedicated for that to running on a Docker server and Docker servers, and I've got those things running so fast. I'm running them locally, and they are 10, 20 times faster than they used to be. And I'm not even running my content delivery network yet on that side. So, there are CDNs you can get for free that'll speed the site delivery up for, you know, everybody else. But, you know, when you're in the management console, you're at the mercy of the speed of the system and how heavy or lightweight it is. And the Docker ones are, man, they are awesome. So anyway, there are times when they all of a sudden slow down. It's because something had to load. And then everything's fast again. You think it's something wrong? Oh, it's going fast now. Alright, well, I gotta run. You guys have a great day, and we will say 7-3 for now. KA4KKF, over to you, W4KDA.
2: I think it's our database. We've choked up our database. It's not a thing. We have pages in there that in the database it's just in pictures and documents. So we need to clear a lot of that stuff up. Anyway, we'll catch you later. That's interesting on the doctors. I haven't played with that yet. We'll have to see what's going on there. And yes, Bill, electronic signs could give noise out there. as well as dual band radios not configured correctly or have packet on the other side of it that leaks over to the other side. So yeah, anything is possible. You just have to troubleshoot it, find out, and correct the problem. But yeah, electronic signs for highways and stuff, depends on their motor they're running, or if they're battery operated or solar powered, whether a charger is causing them from. And two, NKD, K4KK.
1: Like this.

0: we're getting close. What else has been going on? Yeah, I'm doing fine.
1: All that stuff knocked right off. That sounds real good.

0: work area, but that cuts down on the amount of painting required considerably. So, yeah. Goddamn, well, I'm glad you're going to get all that knocked off, David. Then we'll take care of that. Good order. Jump your ready out of the game, strikers, steroid shots, and the rest I know. I've done that a couple of times, so, yeah, I know others that have too. Boy, you're putting that, trying to squeeze that thick fluid into that small, constrained space thing. Jeepers. Yeah, I think that's one of those things that just about make you launch. There. Yeah, just glad Mom is supposed to be doing better. And that is great news. K4, KKF, into it, KP.
1: Time after this
0: N2, NKB, KB4, KKF, 7-3, man.

0: temperature 58 degrees. K-A-3-J-I-J-R.
1: The time is 8 a.m. Tuesday, May 12th. 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
0: Good morning.

southbound 1, Alma 1700, keep on main, Atlanta.

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1: Fox 10 miles to the north, short for a full stop, runway 10.

Foxtrot 3 Juliet Sierra is 10 miles to the west. We are going to enter the downwind on a 45 for

0: York is 6 miles east of northwest, maneuvering to exit 45 left downwind runway 10, Custom.
1: I'm 106 now, I'm on the go, left traffic, runway 10, Custom.

one shot Scout 106 out Fox shot. Let that one roll back 1-0. Line of traffic, 6-0-7-5, Mike, overhead. Across the midfield, left downwind for 1-3, Winder.

Blinder traffic, stationary 6075, Mike turning. Moving it. Change course here and then go left downwind to runway 5. Ooh, winder bound. Oh my god.

0: correct attack. 7-1-4, 45 left down, 1-1-0, come.
1: Fire traffic, station Essex system, my concern. That's base for runway 5, so.

0: 9:10 a.m. Weather conditions: cloudy. Temperature 0 degrees.
1: 12, this is the K4IO repeater.
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above Lima, 10 miles southwest of the field, setting up for a straight runway 8, 13 hard, and drop.

Portland is probably about 7 miles west of the field. Heading out for Australia, runway 8, pushing hard traffic.

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1: Delta Alpha, 1865, Monroe.
2: 2-8-2-2-9-0-5 is entering crosswind, runway 3, Monroe, Cherokee in sight.
3: It's 424 Romeo Sierra, we're on an 8-mile final for the

0: Gary Tango, 2 miles to the northeast, departure to the northeast right now.
1: Skybox 582 is 3945 left out in 5 south.
2: Mountain northwest and across the field to join the right downwind. Touch goes 1-0.

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1: American traffic, downstar 643, Delta Sierra, turning left off 13, car 50.

0: Delta is on a 10 mile final runway 31. We're going to notify the field and say left that one for runway 5.
1: November 5582 is turning final, touch and go, runway 5, Barrett.
2: 4984, left downwind for 3, Monroe.

Star 643 Del Kia, turning left base 50.

0: traffic, I'm 3 past 6 Delta Alpha, is on a 5-mile final runway 31, we're going to overfly midfield at 1500 feet, and I will left tower runway 5, so okay.
1: Southern traffic, November 5, 5-8-2, turning left crosswind, runway 5, go.

0: And Camden 356 southbound is on a 3 mile final runway 31 on the taxi side. Have a push. Low 5 minutes to 1500 feet. Tonight, low left downwind runway 5, Bell County.
1: November 5 on 582, turning left downwind of runway 5, Arrow.

0: Thunder County traffic, November 5158, just turning left state, runway 5, Barrow.
1: Traffic 7356 southbound for the is short final runway 31 over fine midfield at 1400 feet to enter a low left downward runway 5. Barrow.

0: Traffic 394, left crosswind, Henry Monroe, third county.
1: We're about 5 miles from North Point, left downwind, runway 8, full stop.

0: Traffic, Cherokee 4984, left downwind, 73 Monroe.
1: Final time, 5 on 5 on 5 on 5 on 5 on 5 on 5 on 5 on 5 on 5 on 5 on 5 on 5 on 5 on 5 on 5 on 5 on 5 on 5 on 5 on 5 on 5 on 5 on 5 on 5 on 5 on 5 on 5 on 5 on 5 on 5 on 5 on 5 on 5 on 5 on 5 on 5 on 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

0: Star traffic, 4-4-9-4, final to 3 Monroe.
1: Down on RNAV runway 8 for a practice.

balón a ver si se le hace el paso.

492 Juliet, 3 miles to the northwest, inbound for 45 degree entry, 03, Monroe.

0: Monroe, Cherokee 4, 1084, left crosswind for 3, Monroe.
1: Warrior 6149 Juliet, turning left base, 03 Monroe.

594 left downwind for 3 Monroe.

0: traffic for you, 61492 Riyadh on final. Full stop, taxi back, then route.
1: Traffic November 5 on 5 is downwind, runway 5, 0.
2: Traffic November 3 Bravo Juliet, right downwind, 7 0 0 coming.

Delta Alpha left crosswind. Left crosswind 5, Barrow.

0: traffic, 6149 Juliet, left downwind 403.
1: Traffic, I'm a beam to Diamond, turning left crosswind, leaving the area to the west, last call, arrow.
2: Traffic, 143 Delta Alpha, we're in West Angeles.

0: Monroe, Warrior 61492 Liat, turning right base, 03, Monroe.
1: Alpha left base, 5.

0: final for 5 there.
1: Testing 248 call single 50 miles south inbound for left down with runway 5-6.
2: Hello traffic, 6149 or 2 AS, final 403.

0: 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The time is 11 a.m. Wind condition. Cloudy. Temperature 0 degrees.
1: Alpha left downwind for 5 there.

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1: One break up to Alpha, final 5-0.

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0: Never mind. Station there, buddy.

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1: Now one point open up.

0: Bear County 9-1-3 Delta Alpha, left 85 Bravo. Traffic on the north side of the right 360 left in Copoli at the Black Hawk Bear.
1: Charlie, go to the 3 level 2, the Alpha 1-0, returning to the traffic
2: center. And one-way traffic on 20307 for the Black Hawk. We're going to do a 360, left of base traffic, left base traffic, come on in, we'll be number 2.
0: We just said about 360 for you guys.
2: We're just holding here, it's much easier for us, and you guys turn on in and we'll be number 2.
0: Alright, so I'll explain it, we'll come back around.

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1: Alpha, left Stockland for 5 Monroe.

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0: We're about 40 miles out to the east of the downtown. We're looking out this week to come up to the west.
1: Starhack, I think I've ever found a funny. What? Possibly runway 5, sir.

6 Juliet, 10 miles to the west, inbound for 93. Five,

Charlotte 582, Wednesday, 5, 7.

on 5 on 5 8 3 20 that's causing 5 7.

7 Victor Uniform, we're 8 miles northwest and bound on the RNAV 13. We'll break off, circle to runway 5, Barrow County.

0: 7 Victor Uniform is on a 3 mile final on the RNAV 13. Will it be entering a left downwind soaker runway 50?
1: Reception, I'm 13 Delta Alpha, final 5-0.

0: traffic, November final 42, left turning out, is departing to the west, left call Romero.
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0: Satisfies the range that I'm getting in.

0: right now is the call sign is Whiskey Delta 3 Delta. That's WD3DQSO.
1: On a few of our Hall County emergency areas that calls, but I appreciate the radio check that satisfies the range that I'm getting in this new territory, so I definitely appreciate it. I guess I'm going to go check on some GMRS channels and do the same. So 73 is to you. This is KM4 QCZ. Clear.
0: Okay, roger, roger. And also, you can access this repeater via DMR if you do get out of range. So I just wanted to throw that out there, too. So have a good afternoon. Good to talk to you. This is Whiskey Delta 3 Delta 7.

0: Skyhawk 9714, about 2 miles to the east, mark over the field at 3,200, bearing westbound with 115.
1: Traffic, Sirius 4 7 5 2 5 westbound wind 130.

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1: Get that right, Tango Mama David. I am, I'll give you the last three letters. Papa Julius Oscar. First name Victor.
2: Get some business to take care of in the house.

0: drive too much. I work from home mostly. 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So fortunately, my company's not too picky in terms of forcing us all to go back to the office. Now, there's a group of us that like to go a couple times a week. Since I'm a good hour away, I do that significantly less frequently. I might go once or twice a month. You know, but it's nice when I go there. You know, it's nice to see people in real life and see your colleagues. Yeah, the collaboration. People in real life work. I kind of can't replace that. And, yeah, in terms of vehicles, up and running, not good for vehicles, but it's not good. I've got enough things here and here that can rig it all around the city. I do use it, but my car is getting old, so I actually try not to use it too much. We got a couple of cars, one of them is old. So I guess we've got the new car.
1: I was out walking the pooch. Figured you'd be heading southbound today. Sounds like you got good driving weather. Sounds like you got a sleigh full of toys. And hello, Victor. I think I heard you say you're driving over to Alpharetta to go look at humans today. So don't be too scared of what you see. They are just humans. And hello, Tony. I'll keep it short. I think Tony was pretty close to a stop. So over to you there, Mud Duck. W4TFD in the group. K4WCL.
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0: Tony, you were about 50% there. Got the gist of it there. Sounds like you made a few stops. Hopefully the rest of the ride will be good, but yeah, your cell signal took a dump there about halfway through. Matter of fact, right after you said you were heading into the mountains is when you kind of started chopping up there. And yeah, we got a bunch of old vehicles. I have, oh God, I can't even think now, 5 vehicles, maybe 6, and they're all old. The newest one we have is the one we ride back and forth and go into town with. It's a 2019 Ram truck. It was purchased brand new in 2020. So, and it was my last company vehicle. My company used to buy very nice vehicles for their salespeople. It's a Ram Laramie, which is the upscale trim package. It's a very nice truck. I knew what it had been through, how it was maintained, and the company sold it to me for a very discounted price. It's got about 120,000 miles on it, but it's running good. So, yeah, I don't think we'll be replacing it anytime soon. But the wife and I want to do some traveling, car traveling, after the dog leaves the surf. And I think before we do that, we probably will buy a new vehicle with a warranty. It's something we've talked about. So, anyway. Victor, I'm curious. I don't think you have an all-star note in your vehicle like Tony does. So I'm curious which repeater you might be getting into the network. Over to you there, Victor, K4WCS.
1: Yeah, so, when you heard me, I was out walking the dog. Yeah, I was just making comments about the Alpharetta. I'm not actually going into Alpharetta. I'm at home, I have to just level the bus, walk the dog, so I'm on the HD. For sure. In terms of the off-star mood, my vehicle, and that's not important. Yeah, I'll give that a try. I'll do a towing scoop. Maybe I'll put it in the trunk. Got a battery I can turn off, right? Turns for the antenna. Probably use a WLO to buy that.
0: Are very easy. You don't need it. sounds like all three of us have, and that gives you a lot of flexibility, but I like the audio quality and all stuff. So it's a good mode, kind of blend good old analog with a little bit of digital and allows people to stay in contact over large areas, so I'm a fan, for sure. And yeah, Victor, I was assuming when you were talking about the office in Alpharetta that you were driving over there, but Roger on the dog walk, something I'm very, very familiar with, as you know, Ethan.

how to play good old analog with a little bit of digital and allow people to stay in contact over large areas. So I'm a fan, for sure. And yeah, Victor, I was assuming when you were talking about the office in Alpharetta that you were driving over there, but Roger on the dog walk, something I'm very, very familiar with. As you know, he talks to me a lot when I'm walking the dog, so anyway, I don't complain about it. It's good extra exercise for me, and the dog needs exercise, and speaking of exercise, after a week of being lazy, the wife and I got back out there last night, got back to our exercise routine, because walking the dog is not exercise. Yeah, I'm getting steps, yeah, I'm going up hills, but I'm not getting my heart rate up and all that, because he's got to stop every 5 steps and smell and bark and all that good stuff. But anyway, I'll go one more. I got to get the trash together and get a quick shower. I might even break down and shave. I don't know, maybe not. All right, over to you, Victor. I'm going to start getting the trash together as you guys transmit. KC4PJO to take it. K4.

95 at 4700, about 10 miles out for a right-hand 14.

0: down on the South Carolina, North Carolina coast, but I think you'll be clear sailing. And it's a cool, breezy 66 here. Humidity is not terrible, but it's a nice day. I've got the front door open. I've got the slider open here in the living room. And I went into the kitchen to get the trash, start getting the trash together, and noticed that my wife has already done that. So, yeah, I didn't have to do that, but I still need to take a shower. So, I'll say 7-3 to you and Victor, Tony. Tony, I'll catch up with you later. I don't know. I think you said you weren't coming all the way through today. But, I know you too. You'll want to keep on going once you get in the 4-hour diameter. But anyway, we'll look for you later. 7-3 from South Carolina. Over to you, Victor. This is K4WCL.
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2: 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KC1. PJO. I'll be clear.
3: Go up to like 35.

drive safely there. I definitely understand the balance you need to keep as an amateur radio operator. I try not to bombard Lori with too much radio in the vehicle, but after 25 years, and which is hard to believe when I say it, but in September we will have been married 25 years. That's hard for me to believe, because I remember the day we got married, I thought, man, when we celebrate our 25th anniversary, I'll be retired. and that statement is going to come true. So, hey, Tony, the weather down here is perfect. I can look at the radar for you if you want, but I did watch the weather this morning. Looks like there's going to be a little bit of rain.

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1: County traffic 356 Delta Alpha 10 mile. Turn in final runway 13 Barrow County.

0: Traffic, Bonanza, Hotel Juliet, 10 miles to the east, descending through 3,800, inbound, Franklin.
1: So, part of the area towards the east, southeast, Monroe.

Yankee 6-1-2-Whiskey is now about 8 miles to the west of Field Gun Planet. Let's make a 2,500 feet, right teardrop left downwind, 1-3 barrel.

0: That night, got a 50. Just calling 2SQ over flying midfield now, 2500 feet for that right teardrop, left downwind 130.
1: Good afternoon.

0: JR.
1: One, correct straight now. Four to the southeast. We're going to enter right base. And runway 3.

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Northeast of airfield for a setup for a downwind of 13 Verification.

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1: J-A-R.

0: right, Tango 5 miles to the east, going to cross over midfield in our left downwind for runway 300.
1: Left cover.

0: Tango, we're kind of on a left base for 2-1, but we're going to cross over the center line and left downwind for runway 3. Hunter.
1: Done.

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1: Turkey 6412 whiskey, left downwind, runway 13 Bear County.

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0: Southern Cherokee, 6412 Whiskey, left downwind departure to the west, Carroll County.
1: Cherokee County traffic, Cherokee Census, 75, 4 miles to the southeast, going to be entering a left downwind, over 5 mile field, and entering a left downwind for runway 5, Cherokee County.

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0: JR4, BQZ, KZ1, DJO, good morning, Chris.
1: Hey, good afternoon. I'm mobile back home. I went to the Peace for Disabled Veterans. I'm down here off of Delk Road. Roger.
0: Yeah, okay, now you sound good. Before I could barely hear you. Yeah, you're mobile, so I guess you're in a good spot right now. Yep, I'm working. I just heard you in there, so sorry, say hello real quick. Yeah, anything else to do real quick before I get back?
1: I could find, so I could turn it back on the frequency, see if I could pick

0: Message. Roger that, roger that. Okay, let me bump out of here, get back to work. You enjoy the day. It's a good day. The sun is in and out. It's mostly sunny. Temperature's good as well. So enjoy. And yeah, we still need to get together to, I need to let you know about that. I'd like to help you out with that. Stringing up that antenna. So, one of these weekends coming soon. Yeah, hopefully this month, sometime, you know, before the heat goes over.
1: Yeah, like I said, no hurry on it, it's been a year. I've been playing with the FDA a little bit, early this morning, and I was able to Japan and Australia, which I had not been able to get. But I got up early enough, I guess the waves were right. So that was pretty fun this morning. All right, Alex. Mark, KR4, PQZ, PQZ1, we're clear. How's your battle?
0: Very good, very good. All right, see you later, Chris. 73, KC1, KO.

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1: About 5 to the northeast, 1,800 feet to park here, last call, one of them.
0: Temperature 0 degrees.

0: The time is 2 p.m. Tuesday, May 12th. 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
1: Good afternoon.

0: Hey, Tony, I heard you there. You're a little terrible. I'm around with the heater phone now.
1: Well, I like the Waffle House. Good time of day to go to the Waffle House. Get some road food. We're about to Carlisle. Just shy of Carlisle, so not too long to go. About 66 miles to go to be out of Pennsylvania. Get a good night rest. Be home probably close to lunchtime. We got some stuff we gotta do tomorrow. A couple things we gotta take care of that have to be done tomorrow. So, you know, rather than fight, we can take some time and hit another store or two, because it's very relaxing for us. Kind of like going to your flea market or your bargain store there. We just like to look around. A lot of times we don't buy anything. We just, we're looking and pricing and just reading. It's relaxing. Why be all far out? It doesn't bother me too much, but, you know, the lunch gets harder to ride. And I do too, you know, but I've done this a number of times, so I just figure it's much easier and you're much more rested to break it up into 2 days. Enjoy that Waffle House. KDB2DP1 Mobile. I'll be clear and listening.

5 miles to the northeast, inbound, a little bit on the side. I think we're going to go for runway 5, I'm not sure what the wind's doing that barrel. About a right kids up, we're about a 5 mile, 45, but left downwind for only 1.

head out runway 130. Runway 13, simulate in.

0: 97 Diamond, 673 Delta Alpha, departing departure leg 13, departure to the southeast ground.
1: Okay, traffic 2 is 4, 7, 3, 4, 5, 6, 1, 3, 3.

0: Take pipeline 830 above Alpha 2 miles to the east of Hill, transitioning on the south side westbound on a low-level pipeline patrol 1600 Rio County.
1: Okay, traffic, 4-7, 50-4, from final 1-3,

0: Diploma is left crosswind. 3 down.
1: Southwest, heading 5,000 feet inbound, full stop, runway 5.

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1: 4 7 3 4 Mr. Smith, 8 1 3 4 7

745 Delta Charlie, 12 miles to the east inbound, runway 28 circle to 10, coming to traffic.

0: Hotel Alpha, Cloud Mile. Southeast of the field, setting up 45 entry, runway 130.
1: Covington traffic, Cessna 745, 5 mile, 28 circle to 10. Covington traffic.

0: Delta Alpha, short approach 13, somebody is now Bear County.
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1: Again, traffic 2 is full of Victor Unifold 5 mile final, runway 13, full stop, go.

0: Cessna 745, left base 10, coming in traffic. Cessna 745 Delta Charlie, turning final 10, coming in traffic.
1: I think that was you, Jeff, KF4 VQ8.

356 South Alpha, left crosswind 1380. Victory uniform, 3 mile final, runway 134 South Alpha. American Sky, 356 South Alpha, turn downwind, left traffic, 130.

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0: 344 Hotel, about 7 miles to the west, coming in, setting up for a 45 to a left downwind runway 13.
1: Coming in traffic, 745 Delta Charlie, turn left crosswind for 10, coming in traffic.

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1: Big Cessna 745 joining left downwind. 10, coming to traffic.

Star traffic 53440, request to do it at 2900, downwind traffic, you can see rest time up to northwest downwind 1340.

0: 41 Big Uniform, turn in left crosswind, 13 Bill.
1: Bravo, coming up on west end ball, 1600 northbound, Metro.
0: White Bear, drive 53 Bluewood, left base, 131. Traffic 041 Big Uniform, turn left now, 113 Bill.

0: 745 Delta Charlie, turning left crosswind for 10, coming to traffic.
1: One Bear Test, 5-6-4-4-0, final.
2: K-A-3-J-I-J-R.
0: Delta Charlie, joining the left downwind, 10, coming to traffic.
3: Okay, I'm traffic, Diamond 363, Delta Alpha, departing to south, 1-0.

0: Let's drive X 745 Delta Charlie, left base for 10. We're going to make this touch and go. Coming to traffic.
1: Second, chapter 6, 4-1, 15 to 4, final 1-6.

0: 745 Delta Charlie, turning final, 10, coming to traffic.
1: Okay, you're on the attorney about a 4 mile final, runway 5.

0: Covington traffic, Cessna 745 Delta Charlie, turning the left crosswind 10, Covington traffic. Landing 745 Delta Charlie, coming in traffic.
1: One of our traffic, 5344 Hotel, left 44.
0: Four five Delta Charlie, downwind 10, coming in traffic.

Officers, 4 miles to the south, north of the field at 2000 direct, here's up in the tree, somewhere down 130.

Delta Whisper 1-0, 7-2-9. Traffic 7-4-5 Delta Charlie, turning left base for 1-0, coming to traffic.

Traffic 745 Delta Charlie, turn final for 10, touch and go. Coming to traffic.

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1: Delta Alpha is on a right to the office, going to left down, wind falling behind, 5344 Hotel Delta. 5344 Hotel, left downwind for 1 3 6 3 guys, 1.

0: 5 Delta Charlie, turning left crosswind for 10, coming in traffic.
1: We're going to 3 miles 45 then left downwind. We have 5, 3, 4, 4, 0, 0, 0, 0, 0, 0, 0, 0, 0, 0, 0, 0, 0, 0, 0, 0, 0, 0, 0, 0, 0, 0, 0, 0, 0, 0, 0, 0, 0, 0, 0, 0, 0, 0, 0, 0, 0, 0, 0, 0, 0, 0, 0, 0, 0, 0, 0, 0, 0, 0, 0, 0, 0, 0, 0, 0, 0, 0, 0, 0, 0, 0, 0, 0, 0, 0, 0, 0, 0, 0, 0, 0, 0, 0, 0, 0, 0, 0, 0, 0, 0, 0, 0, 0, 0, 0, 0, 0, 0, 0, 0, 0, 0, 0, 0, 0, 0, 0, 0, 0, 0, 0, 0, 0, 0, 0, 0, 0, 0, 0, 0, 0, 0, 0, 0, 0, 0, 0, 0,

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0: 3 Delta Alpha overflying in midfield 3000 for a teardrop 45 left downwind 3.
1: Northwest at 2,500 feet, inbound for landing, understand 13 in use, 1 above.

0: about that type of movement is possible.
1: Okay. Traffic system, go to 0937, crosswind for runway 10, come to traffic.
2: Delta Charlie, we have departed the area to the heading north. Copy traffic.
3: Alright, so I'm at 673 Delta Alpha, descending left down 1-6-8-8 for runway 10. Traffic time, 673 Delta Alpha, turn. That is left 813 for Delta Charlie.
4: About a 5 mile final straight end runway 13. We got 673 Delta out to the site. One of the

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1: Yes, it's Archer 2178 Yankee. We're 9 miles west of the airport, 7 o'clock and a half.

0: Ray, close to port drop of 1-3 primary, that's 1.
1: Bay Area Canport, Cessna 885, got Tango 10 miles to the northwest, inbound on the RNAV 13 straight in, from 13 bay.

travel about 8 miles to the south. We're going to be entering the left downwind at 45-degree angle for runway 23, heavy traffic. Native Mobile Tango's practice RNAV 13 straight into 13 will be a low approach only, barrel.

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1: Delta Alpha, departing to the north, final full, 3-2.

0: traffic, Cherokee Center 75, we're 5 miles out, we're gonna do 11-60.
1: Bexar County Airport, 75 up in Arizona, 3 mile final, runway 130, low approach, runway 0.

0: Manhattan Project Gamma 363 Delta Alpha, inbound for 13 or 7 miles out to the south.
1: Go and miss runway 13 over the S3 on climb to the south.

175, we're going to be crossing midfield at 2700 to enter the left downwind for runway 5. Check, 275.

Paragon, Roger, Garmin, 3 Delta Alpha, overfly, LWQ, 1 mile north. Planning on making a 45-degree drive for letdown 130.

0: Alpha, drawn in a 45, right gear drop at 4 miles.
1: Number Charlie, 8 miles, inbound, 13, coming to traffic. Sorry, Farrell County traffic.

0: pickup. Down in Bear County 7, I'm at 25 to Alpha. Support delay, runway 13 departing to Southville.
1: Traffic, 745 Delta Charlie, 5 mile final, 130 traffic.

0: instructions on the Alpha and our radar and all that is there.
1: Barrow County traffic, Cessna 745 Delta Charlie, 3 mile final 13, Barrow County.

0: Southland 137.
1: Delta Charlie, 2 miles, final, 13, Carroll County.
2: Carroll County, traffic down the street. Delta Alpha, 103 miles, 10 to 7 feet.

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Push that.

0: approach, Gunmess, departing to the southeast, Barrow County.
1: Diamond 44 Delta Alpha, 3 mile, let's say 130.

Temperature 70 degrees. K A 3 J I J R.

Richmond 678 down to Sierra is 8 miles to the west, sitting at a 3300 inbound for full stop, and wondering what runway you guys are using today. Thank you for your help.

Metal Sportsman 678 Delta Sierra is now to the southwest. Going to cross overhead for left traffic for 13, full stop landing 13, wind to barrow.

0: terminal Sportsman 678 over Sirius, just crossing over 13 for an infield entry for left traffic and a full stop on 13, wind about.
1: Hello, Gravity 9, and Goodbye Delta Alpha is 3.5 miles southeast, 3000, maneuvering 45, left downwind 13.

0: 78 Delta Sierra is left downwind space 13 for a full stop. Find the Bower.
1: Delta Alpha entering left downwind runway 13.

0: 4-3 Delta, entering westbound 14-13.
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KKF Mobile.

0: there and see if anybody else wants to join in. Yeah, databases and pictures, blobs, or that's tough. I've been talking with Dave Bruce. There's an opportunity we could host that site on Azure, and it shouldn't be too expensive to do it. But the economics might not make sense given what I know that we're paying now. But I'm curious how often you're doing patching, things like that, on WordPress, or does the service do it for you?
1: Website every other day or so, and I'll upgrade the plugins, and WordPress will send me a notice, an email, when it needs to upgrade, so I go in and do that. We keep everything up to date. It's just a matter of getting everything synced up. I have a page cache on there right now that has sped up the website, but it only speeds up from the front. The rear end, when you log into WordPress, it's still slow because of the database. The page cache doesn't do that side of the software, so you have to be patient with it and get that taken care of. But yeah, we're looking at setting up a program where we can get in there and do that, and maybe write some scripts to do that, and go from there. We don't have a CDN for the website. I don't know if we can talk about that a little later on. It may help also on some of that stuff, but we'll just have to bounce that ball back and forth and see what we can come up with. KA4KKF. Database more than likely that's slowing everything down.

0: Mania, MySQL, it graduated up to that type database, and, let's see, right now, the server we're on is due for an upgrade on PHP, which would help a lot, but yeah, it's our database more than likely that's slowing everything down. And one of the plugins that I've got using the pictures and stuff on there, I need to probably get rid of it and just go straight with the media from WordPress and use that. But we'll see. We'll have to back that around and see what we can find out with some of the plugins and stuff.
1: The radio just reminded me that I need to widen out my my timeout timer a little bit. I think I can spin up a WordPress instance on Azure at little to zero cost, at least to start. We could move the site over, just restore a backup, and kick the tires, unpublish, if you will, and see what that looks like. So I'd be interested in doing that if you are WD-4.
0: We've got about 25 gigabytes of data out there in the on the site, and the database probably needs to be synchronized, I guess you would. Okay, take the whole lane up. Okay, let's go. Hey, the light is green. must be sitting on her cell phone. The, it's going to be, we can get some numbers and look at that, and then we'll make a plan and go from there. And we'll get the files and stuff. Probably put those over to OneDrive. With all of the stuff I've copied over, I've only terabytes, I think, it registered. So there wasn't much that we moved over from the megafolder. If I got it all over there, I'll have to go back and look. We've got guys that's supposed to be looking at it and making sure the file's copied over correct and everything is there, so. Jeez, they're building new houses down that road. Interesting. Alright. WD4 NET, KK4, KKF Mobile, coming into Tequila.

0: curve, and I'm using Freddy Pink. I am marked the highway in Sugarloaf. Like every time I come through here, there's another tree cut down. Going something on the just the northwest side of this intersection. It's probably going to be houses or apartments or something. Who knows? They seem to not be able to stop. Nobody's interested in stopping the construction. All that tax base. Sorry, it's making its way out to Tequila. I like that town.
1: Space Bear, KK1 wanted to join in. The last workshop, I was the only one there at Sonny's for the workshop. So, I told him that, the third Tuesday during the workshop, this, it could be one or

0: But usually on the second Tuesday, we have maybe five or six guys there or more. It depends. But, yeah. Let's see. Yeah, they are really building houses and apartments. And as you go down through here, you've seen where they cleared off for subdivision and it's set that way with the green pipes out of the ground for a year or so. I guess they're waiting and now they're starting to work on it. It's finally gotten to the point where they should be able to build houses in there with no problems. Anyway, there you go. Well, let me get on 316 here. I'm going to have to pay attention to coming down through there. We'll see you at Sonny's. WD4EDT. WD4KKM.
1: Copy that, David. Continue that theme. The northwest corner of Larchville, Swanee, and Larchville Highway, they've just cleared all of this off. That's been in the last 2 weeks. So, I see more for us to talk about at the restaurant. I'll see you in a few WD4 any team there.

down the stairs, 5 and 1, Juliet Singer, horizontal traffic, entering the downwind. I'm going to make a right, cross my departure to the west. So, Kenny. Okay.

Center, County Traffic, Garden Copter 20307, Civil UH-60. I'm on the RNAV 23 right now. We're going to break it off, and then we'll join the left downwind for runway 13. Bear County Traffic.

0307, single UH 60 is inbound. RNAV runway 23, we're going to break it off 4 miles from the field and join left downwind for 13. Clear contact.

0: 5 p.m. Weather condition clear. Temperature 0 degrees. KA3JIJR.
1: Traffic car 20337 is left base 13.

4 is starting on.

Carroll County traffic, Downstar 643, Delta Sierra, turning final, runway 13, heading to Carroll.

traffic, Diamond Star 673 Delta Alpha, 4 miles to the southeast, inbound for landing 13. We're going to fly over midfield and make a teardrop to the left down window runway 13.

Arrow County, traffic down 3643 Delta Sierra, turning final on 13 Eagle Zero. 673 Delta, Romeo, you can see the drop to the left down the south runway 13 Eagle Zero.

Philip 3000 left, midfield left downwind runway 13 left.

0: 143 Delta Sierra, turning left cross to runway 130. Alpha, 6 mile final, RNAV 130. Air gap traffic, Diamond Star 673 Delta, left turn, next phase, runway 130.
1: Air 120, Lorient Park 7, south and down, runway 3.
0: Downwind, runway 130. Aircraft traffic, November 6713 Delta, but turning short final runway 130.

0: 6 pick up down for a 5 mile final, Hornet 130.
1: Monroe traffic, Kiki 120 on 5 mile right base for 3 Monroe.

0: traffic. Bonanza 331 Charlie Sierra, about 10 miles north of the field. I'll enter a left downwind, runway 10, coming traffic.
1: 120 Ryan Bonson, 2 mile final for 3 minutes.
2: Northeast coming in, joining the pattern for some such goes. 010 traffic.
3: Traffic down to star 643 Delta, you're extending my downline.
2: Okay, traffic down to star 613 Delta, on the go runway 130.

0: 3 Delta Sierra, short final, runway 13, can you go there?
1: Now 5 miles north of the field, I'll enter a left downwind 45 for runway 10, coming

0: again, traffic November 6713 down Alpha Turning left face runway 10.
1: Skyhawk 7 X-ray left downwind runway 13, Starcraft traffic.
0: Southeast, yeah, turning left face, runway 10, public traffic.

0: County, down Star 67, 3 Delta Zero, turning left cross, then runway 13 barrel.
1: Star 331 Delta Zero, turn final runway 10, come.
0: Bear County traffic, Skyhawk 7-3, turning left base, runway 13, Bear County traffic.
2: Star 43 Delta Zero, turn left, downwind runway 13 barrel.
1: Star 41 Delta Zero, short final runway 10,

0: traffic south of direct bridge departing to the northeast for Asheville. There are kind of traffic.
1: Hotel 10 miles to the north will be landing runway 10, full stop, coming.

0: miles out to the west, 6,000 feet. We're going to set up to do a simulated engine out 6,000 miles down to runway 3.
1: Departure leg, runway 13 will be straight out departure to the final call.

43 Delta Sierra, left crosswind. 1 meter.

Carroll County traffic down to Stars. 437 Sierra, turn left downwind, runway 130. Traffic Baron is left downwind, runway 130, full stop coming. Southbound on the go, runway 13, extending the pattern for space arrow. We're 26 miles south of the airport. We're going to be joining the left traffic. We'll be at 3,200 feet. Traffic, November 6, 3,000, turning left cross and runway 13. Full stop coming. 2 miles west of the field, we're going to do a steep spiral to a two landing runway 3, one row. Traffic alert, 215, 2 Yankees, Olsen Field at 5,500 feet.

4-3 Delta, New York, 1-3-7.

0: traffic.
1: Skylake 906 Yankee 6 North will be entering a left downwind, runway 10 Covington. Yankee 4 North.

0: Travis, Sierra 563, Mike Mike, 10 miles to the east northeast, descending out of 5000 will be left traffic, 1-4, full stop.
1: Elliot. 1-0, 6-0.

0: in my mind is the clown, Pete Sturdy, sending out 3,000 left at one corner, full stop.
1: Alpha is 8 miles to the west at 3,500 and 1,000
0: feet. 8 miles to the east.

0: Delta Alpha is 2.5 miles out to the east. We'll be overflying midfield 2900, doing a right teardrop into the left downwind for runway 3.
1: Downwind, 1-0, full stop.

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1: Alpha is midfield 3000, turn on your right teardrop left downwind, runway 3, touch and go.
0: Got a steer 2733, you're taking off runway 3, we're staying in the pattern, runway 3.

0: Dino 10, Coast Epcot.
1: Coming in traffic, Cessna 720 on an X-ray turning left crosswind for runway 107.

0: Cessna 720 on right gray, turning left crosswind for, turning left downwind for runway 10 coming.
1: Off of southwest downwind,

0: Tango left class, but extended left class left runway 3.
1: Five Delta Alpha, join him left down 143.
2: Okay, left down 143,

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1: United States turning base for runway 107.

0: Arthur Legg, runway 3 will be left turn out to the north final call.
1: Thanks, Rachel. Left crosswind.

gonna go runway 3, we're staying in the left pattern for runway 3, Monroe. Copy, you guys depart the area.

0: 10 miles south of Steele at 4,500. We'll enter a left downwind for 26 Midfield, right to our cabin.
1: Roger, Tango's in the left downwind runway creep and rest.

0: Tango, turning left base runway 3, Monroe.
1: 10 miles south of the field, center midfield, downwind 26, Clarendon County.
2: Alpha is 9 miles out to the west, planning to overfly midfield 3000, doing it right here, this is the left downwind for runway 1.

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1: K-A-3-J-I-J-R.

Clear County traffic time is 225 Delta Alpha is 3 miles out, planes that overfly midfield 3000. Do it right here, drop left down, runway 13.

0: 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You've got a little bit of static, but that's nothing bad, only probably about like 10%.
1: Definitely on this one, keep it set up as wide band, over.

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1: Alpha turning left base, runway 13, full stop.

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1: Traffic 5 Alpha, west downwind, runway 13.

5 to the north, sending out a 4,800 to the 45 left downwind, runway 5, full stop, Cherokee.

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1: About 8-16 from Charlie, about 10 to the east. We're going to be setting up runway 14.

7 3 7 4 0 9 8 4 7 11 3 3 1 7 7 4 7 4 2 is 8 miles north and south 4 7 1 5 7 7 7 7 7 7 7 7 7 7 7 7 7 7 7 7 7 7 7 7 7 7 7 7 7 7 7 7 7 7 7 7 7 7 7 7 7 7 7 7 7 7 7 7 7 7 7 7 7 7 7 7 7 7 7 7 7 7 7 7 7 7 7 7 7 7 7 7 7 7 7 7 7 7 7 7 7 7 7 7 7 7 7 7 7 7 7 7 7 7 7 7 7 7 7 7 7 7 7 7 7 7 7 7 7 7 7 7 7 7 7 7 7 7 7 7 7 7 7 7 7 7 7 7 7 7 7 7 7 7 7 7 7 7 7 7 7 7 7 7 7 7 7 7 7 7 7 7 7 7 7 7 7 7 7 7 7 7 7 7 7

0: Charlie, about 6 miles. Left 8, runway 14.
1: Yoda Sierra, now in the left crosswind of 13, it'll be on a downwind departure to the west 1000.

3196 Yankee. We're flying overhead, crosswind. We landed on runway 113, Covington. Winder, that is. Landed 13, Winder.

traffic 9-6-8, learning finals.

0: traffic safety to do zero, take a clip to this. He's going to cross over mid-7 and there's a left downwind for 3. I'm going to know.
1: Right to drive us downwind,

2208 Tango, crossing over the midfield 1900, gonna enter the westbound wind for runway 3, full stop, monorail.

0: Mach 85 South, Tango, left downwind, runway 10, coming good.
1: You don't need help letting it up before I leave, do you?

5 miles to the north, maneuvering and entering on a 45 left downwind, 130 South County. Left downwind runway 10, coming in.

0: Papa Charlie is about 8 miles to the south, inbound. We'll be transitioning at 4,500 feet, and then going to the northwest. CJ,
1: 9013, coming outbound. On that left crosswind for runway 10.

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1: Six-five, eight-five, golf Tango, left 8-1-0, coming to you.
0: Turning, left down 113, Bear County.

0: Copy, Dimension 7356, Southbound, Missouri, look downwind, 13, there.
1: Southeast, Decatur for everything. Santa Metro, it'll be 4 minutes, 30 seconds, everything.
2: Sit down, we'll unload, and then I'll head over to PDK. 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